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1: 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Листвица найписьмітидна.

30. 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There is no need to cry for trifles more than this. Do you still recall my name and the month it all began? Will you release me with a kiss?

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Oh my, my, oh my, my love. I take one look at you, you

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2: They say the holy water's watered down, and this town's lost its faith.